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0: The Spanish dance number 4, the Villanesca by Enrique Granados, Salvatore Broton conducting the Barcelona Symphony Orchestra. We'll stay in Spain next for music by a composer from the 18th century whose work combines Spanish traditions with the Italian style of his day.
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0: And I talked with Christopher Gabatas, the artistic director of the Phoenix Chorale, about their upcoming concert, October 10th and 11th, a program titled Life, Love, and Light. It's a concert of joy, remembrance, and consolation. 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Right now in the Classical Happy Hour, the overture from the 1729 opera Venus and Adonis by José de Nebra. It's from the world premiere recording of this work that came out just last year. Here's the group Los Elementos on 89.5 KBOC.

overture to Venus and Adonis by José de Nebra, Los Elementos, conducted by Alberto Migueles Rucco. Music recently rediscovered after being lost for decades is coming up next. 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Florence Price wrote and premiered her Piano Concerto in One Movement in 1934 in Chicago, but the score and the parts disappeared. Well, in 2011, Trevor Weston reconstructed the piece from a few instrumental parts he discovered and a manuscript written for two pianos, and then an orchestral manuscript turned up at an auction in 2019. Right now, that Piano Concerto in One Movement by Florence Price, pianist Jenna Bacana Mason with the Chineke Orchestra on 89.5 KBOK.

The Piccolo Concerto in One Movement by Florence Price. We heard Leslie Sugandaraja and the Chineke Orchestra. The pianist was Jenaba Kana Mason. We'll go hunting with Carl Stamitz next here on the Classical Happy Hour. I'm Greg Kostraba. Thanks so much for tuning in on this Tuesday. 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A dramatic retelling of Edgar Allan Poe's life, exploring his stories, poems, isolation, and despair. SWShakespeare.org. KBOC is your connection to the vibrant arts scene here in the Valley. We've had some terrific classical musicians from the area, including guitarist Martha Masters, the Mill Avenue Chamber Players, and Urban Nocturnes in the KBOC Performance Studio for Music and Conversation. 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It's at performance.kbok.org. Here's a symphony in D by Carl Stamitz, subtitled The Hunt, played by the London Mozart Players on 89.5.

A musical depiction of a hunt in the form of a symphony in D. That was The Hunt by Karl Stamitz, where the London Mozart player's Matthias Bommert conducting. An American composer famous for his operettas takes us to the Emerald Isle next here on 89.5. 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That's what Carlin in Phoenix did with her 2003 Jeep Liberty. You can learn more at cars.kbok.org. It's a very simple process. We take care of everything from towing to tax receipt. Right now, the Irish Rhapsody by Victor Herbert. Here's the Ulster Orchestra on KBOC.

0: The Irish Rhapsody, music by Victor Herbert here on 89.5 KBOC. The Ulster Orchestra was conducted by Joanne Folletta. The Ulster Orchestra, by the way, the only full-time professional orchestra in Northern Ireland. A Baroque moment courtesy of the San Francisco-based Philharmonia Baroque Orchestra is coming up next. 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

The first Concerto Grosso from the famous Opus 6 set of concertos by Arcangelo Corelli. We heard the Philharmonia Baroque Orchestra, Nicholas McGeegan conducting. The ever-ebullient Leonard Bernstein brings us Manuel de Falla's Ritual Fire Dance next here on 89.5. 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Ticket info and more at swshakespeare.org. How well do you know the Grand Canyon State? Well, KBOC's A to Z quiz will test your knowledge of all things Arizona, such as what type of salad was invented in Arizona. It's one of this week's questions. Try the A to Z quiz. It's a lot of fun. It's at play.kbok.org. Right now, the New York Philharmonic with Leonard Bernstein conducting. Here's the Ritual Fire Dance by Manuel de Falla on KBOC.

from El Amor Brujo, or Love the Magician, that was the ritual fire dance by Manuel de Falla, Leonard Bernstein conducting the New York Philharmonic. Music by the English Mozart is coming up next here on 89.5. I'm Greg Kostraba. Thank you so much for tuning into the Classical Happy Hour on this Tuesday. 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Herbert Howell's Requiem anchors a program that explores joy, remembrance, and love. 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Samuel Wesley came from a distinguished English family. His grandfather was the poet Samuel Wesley. His uncle John Wesley founded the Methodist Church, and his father Charles Wesley was a noted hymnodist. Here's the Symphony No. 4 by Samuel Wesley, played by the Milton Keynes Chamber Orchestra on Classical 89.5 KBOC.

The symphony number 4 by a composer known as the English Mozart, Samuel Wesley. We heard the Milton Keynes Chamber Orchestra led by Hilary Daffan-Wetten. We've got a scherzo by Hector Berlioz coming up next here on the Classical Happy Hour. 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Here from Romeo and Juliet by Hector Berlioz is the Queen Mab Scherzo, the Boston Symphony Orchestra on 89.5 KBOX.

0: music inspired by the fairy's midwife, as Mercutio described her in Romeo and Juliet. That was The Queen Mab Scherzo by Hector Berlioz. We have the Boston Symphony Orchestra, Cheryl Munch conducting. 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
1: 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What does American choral music actually sound like? From Aaron Copland and Eric Whitaker to the Sacred Harps, Spirituals, and the world premiere of a new work by Jennifer Lucy Cook, hear the roots and branches of an American tradition. 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

From the original soundtrack recording of All the Mornings of the World, a wonderful 1991 film telling the story of Maran Marais. That was Marais' composition, The Bells of St. Genevieve. We heard violinist Fabio Biondi, bass viol player Jordi Savall, harpsichordist Pierre Hantai, and the arpo player Rolf Lieslevand. Coming up next at 7 o'clock, it's Arizona Encore. I'm Greg Kostraba. Thanks for tuning in to Classical K-Pop this evening. It's been wonderful to share this classical music with you on the Classical Happy Hour. I'll be back tomorrow afternoon at 2. Hope you can tune in then. 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

0: I wanted to kind of bring things back home and use it as an opportunity for a labour of love, which was to dive into more American choral repertoire and learn about more things which I didn't know, and look at the different strands of heritage that have come together to create the choral landscape that we enjoy today. So I looked at a way of honouring the voices of great American poets.
1: That's Christopher Gabitas, artistic director of the Phoenix Chorale. And the labor of love he's describing brings us all the way to a brand new work that the chorale commissioned from composer Jennifer Lucy Cook, Vista Point. It's a world premiere performance celebrating our shared land and all that our surroundings inspire. And it's coming up later in the program.

Hi, I'm Tyler Klein, and you're listening to Arizona Encore, showcasing Arizona's premier performances. Tonight, it's a program with the Phoenix Chorale called American Voices, which took place at Camelback Bible Church and All Saints Episcopal Church in May of 2025. It's a collection of pieces devoted to the question, what does American choral music actually sound like? Well, the answer to that big question runs through these pieces, from the great American poets and the composers who set their words, through Aaron Copland and a harmonic language that feels unmistakably of this country, all the way back to the traditions the music grew from, the Sacred Harp Singers, the Spirituals, and the Shaker Songs. Gabitas built this program to gather those threads into a single tapestry, and to bring things, as he puts it, back home. The program opens with the music of Frank Ticelli. His Earth Song is one of the most widely sung American choral works, and Ticelli wrote both the music and the words, words that arrive as a quiet cry for peace. As Ticelli himself points out, it's music as refuge.

Earth Song by Frank Tichelli. The Phoenix Chorale was conducted by Christopher Gabitas from their American Voices program. Well, before Aaron Copland became, well, Copland, before the open prairies and the fanfares, he was a young American in Paris studying with the legendary Nadia Boulanger, and she made her students master the old forms, like the motet. Copland wrote these four motets in 1921 as part of those exercises for his teacher, setting Old Testament texts for unaccompanied voices, and he was always modest about them after the fact. Student work, he would describe the piece, being written before he'd really found his own voice. But that voice is already stirring underneath. Christopher Gabitas placed these motets between the Tichelli and the Whitaker by design. Here is in Copland a soundscape that informs both an earlier American hand that lets you trace the tradition those later composers are still writing in. This is Aaron Copland's four motets with featured soloists, soprano Madeline Kivett, alto Courtney Evans, tenor James Grangine, and bass Jason Raitt, with the Phoenix Chorale conducted once again by Christopher Gabitas.

The Phoenix Chorale with soloist soprano Madeline Kiewit, alto Courtney Evans, tenor James Grandjean, and bass Jason Raitt, performing Four Motets by Aaron Copland. Well, Christopher Gabitas built this program partly to honor the voices of the great American poets, and few loom larger than Walt Whitman. Eric Whitaker sets his words here, wide open declaration of freedom and self-possession that seems to inhale, as Whitman writes, great drafts of space, in a composition titled All Seems Beautiful to Me.

0: All Seems Beautiful to Me by Eric Whitaker, setting the text of Walt Whitman. The Phoenix Chorale, conducted by Christopher Gavitas, is part of the American Voices program for May of 2025. I'm Tyler Klein, and still to come on this Phoenix Chorale program, an English composer's desert soundscape, a world premiere born right here in the valley, and the roots of American song, all coming up on Arizona Encore.
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0: 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Tonight's broadcast is the Phoenix Chorale's American Voices program, recorded in May of 2025, and it features inspiring music from the land of opportunity. Well, the Chorale's upcoming season carries that same spirit forward. On the way this October, it's a program called Life, Love, and Light, tracing the whole arc of human experience, from the rhythmic exuberance of Rena Esmail's music to Herbert Howells's great Requiem written in the shadow of his son's death and reaching, in the end, toward light. December, of course, will feature a Chorale Christmas, a valley fixture for decades. And in January, the Chorale gives the world premiere of National Parks the Concert, an oratorio by a familiar name, Jennifer Lucy Cook, whose Vista Point is coming up on this broadcast in just a little bit. Well, in the 1970s, an English architectural historian named Rainer Banham fell in love with the American desert, the silent nature of that environment, the heat, and the strange beauty of a landscape shaped as much by human hands as by the weather. He wrote a book about it, and several years later, the English composer John McCabe took fragments of Banham's words and created a soundscape out of them. The color of the desert, its stillness, and the marks people leave behind out there across nearly 15 minutes of music. Written for just six voices originally, it's a work that the Phoenix Chorale brings to life with a full ensemble for the very first time.

0: Scenes in America Deserta by John McCabe, performed by the Phoenix Chorale. Christopher Gabitas set out to reach deep into the great pool of American choral music, and there is no richer way to honor a tradition than to add to it. So, the Phoenix Chorale commissioned a new work of their own from composer Jennifer Lucy Cook.
1: This piece is called Vista Point, and it speaks about the achievement and the reward of a long climb up to a high peak. It's about 8 minutes long, and it takes us on a journey in a very identifiable stylistic form of writing, which is Jen's hallmark. She writes a lot for Broadway-inspired thematic material. She writes for movies, and her choral output is relatively small, but it's growing, and we'd like it to get bigger. So we're delighted to have commissioned her for this, and she'll be flying in for that performance.
0: Cook wrote the words as well as the music for singers who live in this landscape, and throughout she reaches for a musical gesture that she loves. The voice slides upward, a glissando like eyes lifting to take in a vista. And one line she holds especially dear echoes Woody Guthrie, that old, generous idea that the land belongs to all of us. This is the world premiere performance of Vista Point by Jennifer Lucy Cook. Soprano soloist Liesl Hill is featured alongside the Phoenix Chorale. And once again, Christopher Gabitas conducts.

Jennifer Lucy Cook's Vista Points, a commission and world premiere by the Phoenix Chorale, featuring soprano soloist Liesl Hill, with Christopher Gabitas conducting. Well, the program closes where American choral singing began, with the roots the rest of this music grew from, and three old visions of home. From the Sacred Harp tradition, we'll hear McKay, the spiritual Swing Low, Sweet Chariot, and the shaker tune that Copeland would one day carry into Appalachian Spring, heard here in its original form, its Simple Gifts.

0: Joseph Brackett's Simple Gifts, that old shaker tune, closing out a set of American roots music, starting with the Sacred Harp song McKay, the spiritual Swing Low Sweet Chariot, and Simple Gifts to finish, wrapping up the Phoenix Chorale's American Voices program, recorded in May of 2025 at Camelback Bible Church and All Saints Episcopal Church, with Christopher Gabitas conducting. Arizona Encore is a production of Classical Arizona PBS. I'm the writer and host, Tyler Klein. Please join us again next week for more of your favorite performances from across the state.
1: This is Take Note. I'm Avery Scott. We're taking history by the tempo. September 29th is Broadway Musicals Day. Inaugurated in 2010, Broadway Musicals Day is a celebration of the thriving and diverse genre of musical theater, the home of which is the more than 40 presenting venues based on Broadway in New York's theater district. Say for us, you're nearly dying. Pinpointing the exact origin of today's musical theater genre is challenging. It can be traced back as far as the earliest known examples of ancient Greek drama, and it draws substantial influence from operatic developments that emerged in Europe in the 18th and 19th centuries. However, many theater enthusiasts today point to The Black Crook, an 1866 production that ran for over 400 performances at New York's Niblo's Garden Theater, as the earliest example of a staged production that conforms to the modern archetype of musical theater. The genre took off in the early 19th century, with hit shows by playwrights and composers like Jerome Kern, Oscar Hammerstein, and the Gershwin Brothers. Today, many classic musical theater staples are still performed alongside new boundary-pushing shows that incorporate elements of rock, hip-hop, pop, and other musical styles. Take Note is a production of Classical Arizona PBS, a service of Arizona State University.
2: 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Good evening, I'm your host, Stuart Martin. I hope you've been having a nice day today so far. You know, this week and this month, it's Hispanic Heritage Month, and we have some special programming you can check out on our website at heritage.kbark.org. But tonight, we're going to hear an orchestra from Mexico, a conductor from Spain, a composer from Uruguay, and a pianist from Catalonia. But we begin in Minnesota with the orchestra there, conducted by Edo DeVart. The Minnesota Orchestra was founded back in 1904. They actually gave the American premiere of the violin concerto by Sibelius. And less than two decades later, the Minnesota Orchestra was one of the very first to record and broadcast nationally. Now recovered from a lockout over financial bargaining, the Minnesota Orchestra has resumed its place back among the top 10 American orchestras. And the Dutch conductor Edo DeVart did retire a couple of years ago, but he was their music director from 1986 to 1995. And here the team play Glazunov's ballet scenes.

0: Glazunov's ballet scenes, the Minnesota Orchestra, conducted by Ado DeVart. 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
1: English composer Ann Dudley won the Academy Award for The Full Monty. Her scores for film and television include The Crying Game, The Hustle, The Miracle Maker, The Tenth Kingdom, and The Velveteen Rabbit. We're honoring Ann Dudley on the next Real Music, Saturday evening at 6 on Classical KBOC.

A concerto by Banchieri, arranged and played by the Empire Brass Quintet. They're named for the Empire State, which of course is New York. But how well do you know our Grand Canyon State? KBOC's A to Z quiz tests your knowledge of all things Arizona. Here's one for you. What kind of salad was invented in Arizona? It's one of this week's questions. You try the A to Z quiz while you eat your salad tonight. It's at play.kbuck.org.

Philadelphia Orchestra, conducted by Eugene Ormandy, and The Dance of the Clowns from Mendelssohn's incidental music for the Shakespeare comedy A Midsummer Night's Dream. Well, dance is in the air with Ballet Arizona. Their ballet Under the Stars takes them to Glendale this week. They'll be there on Thursday evening at Saguaro Ranch Park. Ballet Arizona will begin at 7 o'clock on Thursday night. Beethoven composed his first piano concerto just 4 years after Mozart died, but already we're in a different musical world, even though it was still the 18th century. Beethoven chose to play it at his very first public concert in Vienna, hoping to create some buzz. Well, our buzz tonight is provided by pianist John O'Connor and the London Symphony Orchestra for Beethoven's Concerto No. 1.

0: Pianist John O'Connor with the London Symphony Orchestra, conducted by Andreas Delfs, and Beethoven's Piano Concerto No. 1. 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

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José Cerebrier is a multiple Grammy Award-winning conductor from Uruguay. He was born in 1938, and he started out as a teenage composer, actually, but he caught the conducting bug after studying at Tanglewood and the Curtis Institute in Philadelphia. And in this recording, José Cerebrier leads the Bournemouth Symphony Orchestra with Dvorak's In Nature's Realm.

In Nature's Realm by Dvorak, the Bournemouth Symphony Orchestra, conducted by José Cerebrier, who's from Uruguay. This is Hispanic Heritage Month, and here at KBOK we're highlighting the contributions of Hispanic and Latin American composers and performers throughout our month-long celebration. 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We're going to turn next to the Chevalier de Meude Maurepas. He was active during the 18th century. He came from mixed African and European descent, and in 1786 he published half a dozen violin concertos, mainly to show off his own considerable skill at playing the violin. But once the revolution came around, he, like so many other members of court and artists, left the country. And he went off to Switzerland, actually, became a poet before returning to his musical roots. Meude Maurepas was a black musketeer, and that didn't mean racial. It meant that he belonged to a royal company that rode black horses, not to the musketeer company that rode the grey horses.

The Violin Concerto No. 4 by the Chevalier de Mermaid, soloist Rachel Barton Pine with the Encore Chamber Orchestra, conducted by Daniel Hegg. KBOC is supported by the Scottsdale Symphonic Orchestra, presenting Dvorak's 8th Symphony at the Scottsdale Centre for the Performing Arts, Sunday, October the 11th at 4 p.m. Concert details at scottsdalesymphonicorchestra.org. Isaac Arbenith was born in 1860 and among the most important of the Romantic era composers. He was actually a virtuoso pianist himself, but you often hear his music played on guitar. He came from Catalonia, and this is his portrait of Seville, played by Christopher Parkening.

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one of Couperin's Concerts Royales, with that one in E minor, played by the Bach's Circle Ensemble. K-Bach's First Take is your first take on the latest classical recordings, and there's one out with flutist Anna Besson, who teaches at the Amsterdam and Brussels conservatories, and she plays flute from Mozart's era. The recording has flute quartets by Mozart, and K-Bach's Michael Keelan interviewed her about that recording. You can listen and subscribe to the podcast at firsttake.kbach.org.

Weber's second and last symphony, the BBC Philharmonic, and Spanish conductor Juan Joe Mena in that recording. Phoenix Symphony Broadcast returns to KBARC for another season of concerts beginning on Wednesday, October the 7th, featuring performances from the Classics series. You can mark it on your calendar so that you don't miss it, October the 7th at 7 on KBARC.

one of Carl Philipp Emanuel Bach's groundbreaking Hamburg sonatas, that one in G major, flutist Robert Aitken, cellist Margaret Gay, with Colin Tilney at the harpsichord. Up next, Bizet goes to the opera in Spain with a suite from his opera Carmen, and a reminder that Arizona Opera's latest production is Scalia Ginsburg. They're taking it down to Tucson this next weekend on Saturday night at 7:30. You can find out the details on our website. 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

0: A suite from Bizet's opera Carmen. That was the second suite. And the Mexico City Philharmonic was conducted by Enrique Batti, the great Mexican conductor. 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

The madrigal by John Wilby, Draw On, Sweet Night, The Cambridge Singers, conducted by John Rutter. 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Mozart's wonderful Jupiter Symphony is next, his last, the Symphony No. 41. And the Bohuslav Martinu Philharmonic is conducted by Peter Deboris.

Great performance of Mozart's Jupiter there with the Bohuslav Martinu Philharmonic, conducted by Peter Tiboris, Mozart's last great symphony, the Symphony No. 41. Well, it nearly brings us to an end of our music this evening. I'm your host, Duart Martin, and Michael Keelan will be taking over in about 5 or 10 minutes with your midnight snack. Meanwhile, if you know someone who loves to read but does have trouble seeing the print, especially late at night like this, or even, for that matter, holding a magazine, Sun Sounds is the broadcast of the reading of more than 200 different publications. Nothing is edited out, so you can make up your own mind about what you hear. 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I'm going to be leaving you with Tomoko Hagiwara playing Chopin's A Beautiful Barcarolle in just a moment. 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

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I'm Michael Keelan. 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This week, it's honoring Anne Dudley, the English composer who won an Academy Award for The Full Monty. Her scores for film and TV include The Hustle, The Miracle Maker, and The Velveteen Rabbit, among others. Honoring Anne Dudley this week on Real Music, Saturday at 6.

Raymond Leppard with members of the Indianapolis Symphony and the so-called Haydn Serenade, really, by Hofstadter on K-Bach. I have a violin concerto for you next by Vivaldi, his Opus 8, No. 6, Il Piacere, with Guglielmo di Stasio playing.

A violin concerto in C, the Opus 8 number 6 by Vivaldi with Interpreti Veneziani and Guglielmo di Stasio on 89.5. A symphony next by Johannes Brahms, his second, often considered his most easygoing, though it certainly has dramatic moments. Here's Nicholas Harnoncourt with the Berlin Philharmonic in Brahms' second on KBach.

The Berlin Philharmonic of Brahms's native Germany playing the composer's Second Symphony, Nicholas Harnoncourt, the conductor there on Classical Kabach. I'm Michael Keelan, and we'll stick around Germany for a Beethoven sonata next. This is member-supported Kabach, KBAQ Phoenix, and HD, a service of Arizona State University and Rio Salado College. Kabach's First Take is your first take on the latest classical recordings. The flute during Mozart's time sounded very different from a modern instrument. A new recording of Mozart's flute quartets features Anna Besson. She teaches at the Amsterdam and Brussels conservatories and plays a flute of Mozart's era. I talked with her about it. 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David Korovar, the pianist next, for the Opus 2, No. 2 Sonata by Beethoven.

An A major piano sonata by Beethoven, his Opus 2, Number 2, with David Korovar playing on K-Bach. A flute concerto for you next. If you're looking for something to do, the Valley is full of groups with events happening right now. Visit events.kbach.org to see what's going on, such as the Scottsdale Philharmonic playing October 1st and 4th. More information at events.kbach.org.

One of Telemann's most memorable themes, to me at least, in the finale of that D major flute concerto, Emmanuel Pahud, the soloist, with Rainer Kussmaul and the Berlin Baroque soloists on K-Bach. How well do you know the Grand Canyon State? K-Bach's A to Z quiz will test your knowledge of all things Arizona, like what kind of salad was invented in Arizona. 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James DePriest conducts the Oregon Symphony next in Fountains of Rome, the tone poem by Ottorino Respighi, here on KBOC.

Fountains of Rome, a tour of the area from Ottorino Respighi with James DePriest and the Oregon Symphony. 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Luciano Pavarotti sings a very well-known aria next. The Phoenix Symphony broadcast returns to KBOC for another season of concerts beginning Wednesday, October 7th, featuring performances from the classic series. 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

The lovelorn character of Nemorino, as sung by Pavarotti in the aria Una Furtiva Lagrima from The Elixir of Love by Donizetti, Richard Bonning with the English Chamber Orchestra on KBOK. KBOK is your connection to the vibrant art scene here in the Valley. We've had some fine classical musicians, including the Driftwood Quintet and Tetra String Quartet in the KBOK Performance Studio. 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Let's hear a harp concerto of Boieldieu with Marissa Robles, the soloist.

Marissa Robles with a harp concerto by François Boieldieu. Iona Brown conducted the Academy of St. Martin in the Fields on KBOC. The Phoenix Chorale begins its new season October 10th and 11th with a program titled Life, Love, and Light.

KBOX Greg Kostraba talked with the artistic director, Christopher Gabatas, about the concert. 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Large-scale music, very unusual for the composer Francesco Gemignani. This is his ballet pantomime, The Enchanted Forest, with La Stagione Frankfurt and Michael Schneider conducting.

L'Stagione Frankfurt with The Enchanted Forest by Francesco Gemignani. I'm Michael Keelan, and this is member-supported KBOC, KBAQ Phoenix, and HD, a service of Arizona State University and Rio Salado College. Who's KBOC's Cat of the Month, you ask? It happens to be Mel B for September. She's a farm-loving classical music cat who lounges in the coop with the chickens and watches over the flock. Mel B is always enjoying the sounds of Mozart, Bach, and Beethoven. See a picture on KBOC's Facebook page, and while you're there, nominate your cat to be the next Cat of the Month. Bella Davidovich is the pianist with the Seattle Symphony now for the concerto by Robert Schumann.

The one and only piano concerto by Robert Schumann, his own instrument. Bela Davidovich was the soloist with Gerard Schwartz and the Seattle Symphony on KBOK. If you're looking for something to do here in the Valley, sign up for Hotspots, our once-a-week text with a scoop on what's happening in Arizona. 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One violin, two violas, a cello, and a horn. Fairly unusual combination, but Mozart did great things with it in this quintet. Willard Zirk plays the horn with the Ariana String Quartet on 89.5.

Horn and Strings in that quintet by Wolfgang Amadeus Mozart, the Ariana String Quartet joined by Willard Zirk on Kebach. 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

The Amadeus guitar duo playing a chaconne of Handel on K-Bach. Aaron Copeland conducts his own music next. This is member-supported K-Bach, KBAQ Phoenix, and HD, a service of Arizona State University and Rio Salado College. 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Matt Rogers pours your first cup of classical at 5, the Dawn Chorus is at 6, and Breakfast Baroque at 7. 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

part of the score for Our Town by Aaron Copland, with the composer conducting the London Symphony on 89.5. An underrated piano trio by Saint-Saëns next, his first, with the Horshovsky Trio on KBOK.

A trio in the tradition of Mendelssohn and Schumann, the first trio by Camille Saint-Saëns. That was the Horshovsky Trio performing on Classical 89.5. A symphony by the young Joseph Haydn next, his number 11 in E-flat, with Adrian Shepherd conducting the ensemble Cantilena here on KBOK.

member-supported classical K-Bach and music by Franz Joseph Haydn for your Wednesday morning. That's his Symphony No. 11, played by Cantilena, Adrian Shepherd conducting. And this is member-supported KBAQ Phoenix in HD, a service of Arizona State University and Rio Salado College. And good morning. I'm Matt Rogers. Welcome to Morning Classics. We always start off with your first cup of classical, and today it's in honor of National Chewing Gum Day. The oldest piece of chewing gum goes all the way back 5,000 years. There was a piece found in Finland, and when they dated it, it came out to 5,000 years old. So, in honor of National Chewing Gum Day and that oldest piece of chewing gum we found, I have a Finnish composer for us this morning. This is Ernst Milk, and it's his concert piece, Opus 8, and we have the Finnish Radio Symphony Orchestra playing your first cup of classical in honor of National Chewing Gum Day.

in honor of National Chewing Gum Day, and that oldest piece of chewing gum, 5,000 years old, found in Finland. That was Finnish composer Ernst Milk in his concert piece Opus 8, played by the Finnish Radio Symphony Orchestra. John Storgard's playing the violin. Well, here we are at the last day of September, and that means we will soon have a new Cat of the Month. Every month here at KBOK, we crown a new cat, and this month, September's honoree is Melby. Melby is a classical music-loving farm cat. She spends her days with the chickens, and they all insist on streaming KBOK 24/7. So whether Melby is lounging in the coop or watching over her flock, she's always enjoying the sounds of Mozart, Bach, and Beethoven. You can see a picture of Melby on KBOK's Facebook page. And while you're there, be sure to nominate your cat to be KBOK's next Cat of the Month.

Larta del Arco performing Veracini's Overture No. 1, Federico Guglielmo conducting on Morning Classics here on 89.5 KBOC. And music from Veracini's time, the Baroque era, coming up this morning when we enjoy Breakfast Baroque right around 7 o'clock. Music by Chopin for you. Two pieces he combined and made into one, his Andante, Spianato, and Grand Polonaise. Eldar Nabulsin playing the piano for the Warsaw Philharmonic on KBOC.

The Andante Spianato and Grand Polonaise by Chopin. Eldar Nibolson playing the piano for the Warsaw Philharmonic and Antony Vitt conducting. It's Morning Classics on 89.5 KBOC. Good morning, I'm Matt Rogers. We're off to Ireland now for music by composer Ina Boyle. Her compositions encompass a broad spectrum of genres. She wrote choral music, chamber music, orchestral works. She wrote opera, ballet. She lived from 1889 to 1967, and this is one of her more famous pieces called Wild Geese, the BBC Concert Orchestra performing on Classical KBOC.

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You can read about Ina Boyle and many other women composers on our website, womenshistory.kbok.org. And tune in this Saturday evening at 6. I've got a woman composer in the spotlight on our film music series, Real Music. English composer Ann Dudley won the Academy Award for The Full Monty, and her scores for film and television include The Crying Game, The Hustle, The Miracle Maker, The Tenth Kingdom, and The Velveteen Rabbit. And we're going to honor Ann Dudley Saturday evening at 6 here on KBOC.

Carl Philipp Emanuel Bach's String Symphony No. 4 here on KBOC. That was the English Concert performing and Trevor Pinnock conducting. Your Dawn Chorus this morning coming up next here on Member Supported 89.5 KBOC. 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We are celebrating Hispanic Heritage Month here at KBOC. I have music now by the Spanish composer Jose de Nebra. He was a composer and organist from the Baroque period. His music combines Spanish traditions and the Italian style of his day. This is Victory for Love, the final chorus from Venus and Adonis by Jose de Nebra here on KBOC.

celebrating Hispanic Heritage Month here at KBOC with your Dawn Chorus for this morning by the Spanish composer Jose de Nebra. That was Victory for Love, the final chorus from Venus and Adonis, and that was Los Elementos performing here on 89.5 Classical KBOC. And if you love choral music, the Phoenix Chorale is beginning its 2026-2027 season, October 10th and 11th, with a program called Life, Love, and Light. And KBOC's Greg Kostraba recently talked with the chorale's artistic director, Christopher Gabitas, about the concert, also about the group's upcoming new album called Promised Land. 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

member-supported 89.5 Classical K-Bach, the German Radio Philharmonic led by Christoph Poppen playing Tchaikovsky's Capriccio Italien here on Morning Classics on K-Bach. Great to have you tuned in this morning. I'm Matt Rogers. 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Michael Haydn for you now is Trumpet Concerto No. 2. This is Maurice André and the Munich Chamber Orchestra performing, Hans Stadelmeier conducting on KBach.

Maurice André playing the trumpet for the Munich Chamber Orchestra, Hans Stadelmeier conducting the Trumpet Concerto No. 2 by Michael Haydn on member-supported KBOK. Michael Haydn is from the same time period as Mozart, and there's a new recording of Mozart's flute quartets featuring Anna Besson, who teaches at the Amsterdam and Brussels conservatories, and she plays a flute from Mozart's era, which sounds a bit different than today's flutes. You can hear about that new recording on our podcast First Take, which is your first take on the latest classical recordings. 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

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Herbert Howell's Requiem anchors a program which explores joy, remembrance, and love. 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Celebrating Hispanic Heritage Month here at KBOC, I have music for you by the Spanish composer Joaquin Rodrigo. Wrote some of the best music for guitar in the 20th century. This is his Concierto Andaluz for four guitars, the Academy of St. Martin in the Fields performing, Los Romeros playing guitars.

Los Romeros playing with the Academy of St. Martin in the Fields, Neville Mariner conducting Concierto Andaluz for Four Guitars by Joaquin Rodrigo. And you can read more about Rodrigo and other composers we are highlighting throughout Hispanic Heritage Month on our website, heritage.kbok.org. 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Well, every morning at 7 o'clock, we enjoy Breakfast Baroque to go along with the morning meal. And today it's by Giuseppe Tartini. It's a violin concerto in B minor. Ariadna Daskalakis plays here with the Cologne Chamber Orchestra. And this is Helmut Müller-Bruhl conducting on KBOK.

Your Breakfast Baroque for this morning here on KBOC by Giuseppe Tartini, Violin Concerto in B Minor, Ariadna Daskalakis playing with the Cologne Chamber Orchestra, and that was Helmut Mueller-Bruhl conducting. And Breakfast Baroque is here for you every morning at 7 o'clock on Morning Classics. Good morning, I'm Matt Rogers. We're going to move forward in time just a bit to the time of Mozart and a composer named William Herschel coming up next. KBOC is supported by the Phoenix Symphony, presenting Final Symphony, featuring music from Final Fantasy video game series, performed live by the orchestra October 3rd and 4th at Symphony Hall. More information at phoenixsymphony.org. We have a trivia quiz here at KBOC, and it will test your knowledge of all things Arizona, like what kind of salad was invented in Arizona? 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

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The Phoenix Symphony broadcast returns to KBOK for another season of concerts beginning Wednesday, October 7th, featuring performances from the Classics series. Mark it on your calendar so you don't miss it. 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

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Thanks for tuning in this morning. 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The Lyon National Orchestra here performing Le Tombeau de Couperin by Maurice Ravel.

each movement paying tribute to a friend that Maurice Ravel lost in the Great War. Le Tombeau de Couperin, that was the Lyon National Orchestra performing and Leonard Slatkin conducting here on KBOC. Well, it's the last day of September, so it's the last day of Melby's reign as our KBOC Cat of the Month. Tomorrow begins a new month, we'll crown a new cat, but for today, our honoree is Melby, a classical music-loving farm cat. She spends her days with the chickens, and they all insist on listening to KBOC 24/7. So whether Melby is lounging in the coop or watching over her flock, she's always enjoying the sounds of Mozart, Bach, and Beethoven. You can see a picture of Melby on KBOC's Facebook page. And while you're there, be sure to nominate your cat to be KBOC's next Cat of the Month. Up next on Morning Classics, music by Friedrich Hartmann Graf. He was a German flute player and composer born in 1727. This is a flute concerto in D played by Gabi Paz von Riet and the Southwest German Chamber Orchestra.

Gabi Paz van Riet playing the flute, Johannes Moses conducting the Southwest German Chamber Orchestra, a flute concerto in D major by Friedrich Hartmann Graf. Speaking of flute, the Phoenix Symphony's principal flute, Viviana Completo Wilson, is our Sunday evening host here at KBOX. She'll help you refresh and recharge for the week ahead with 4 hours of the greatest classical music. So you can wind down the weekend with Viviana, Sunday evenings beginning at 8, here on 89.5 KBOX. 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

89.5 Classical K-Bach and music by Telemann for your Wednesday morning. Sinfonia Spirituosa Musica Antiqua Cologne, led by Reinhard Gerbel here on K-Bach. 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A little concert piece by French composer Cécile Chaminade. This is Anna Celeste playing the piano for the Estonian National Symphony Orchestra on K-Bach.

Music by Cecil Chaminade. In 1913, she was awarded the Legion of Honor, a first for a female composer. Chaminade's concert piece Opus 40, played by Anna Celeste and the Estonian National Symphony Orchestra, Nemijärvi conducting here on KBOK. We're going to be honoring another female composer Saturday evening at 6 on our film music series Real Music. We're going to feature music by Ann Dudley, who won the Academy Award for The Full Monty. She also scored The Crying Game, The Hustle, The Miracle Maker, The Tenth Kingdom, and The Velveteen Rabbit. Honoring Ann Dudley, Saturday evening at 6 here on KBOK. 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Music by a 17-year-old Mozart, Symphony No. 27, played here by the Danish National Chamber Orchestra.

just 17 years old when he composed that. Mozart, Symphony No. 27, the Danish National Chamber Orchestra, led by Adam Fischer, here on member-supported Classical KBOK. Well, thanks for tuning in this morning. I'm Matt Rogers, back with you tomorrow morning at 5 o'clock to pour your first cup of classical. Linda Cassidy is coming up, and she's got your morning masterpiece right at 9 o'clock. Think of it as your encore. 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

89.5 Classical K-Bach. What a performance right there. A Singapore Symphony Orchestra featuring Cho Leong Lin, Yi Xia, Suzanne Hu on the violins. Lan Shui conducted Chen Yi's Romance from the Romance and Dance on 89.5 Classical K-Bach. Just a wonderful way to come in. And good morning to you, Linda Cassidy, ready to enjoy a few hours with you on this Wednesday, the last day of September. Coming up for a cabin fever reliever, our destination today, very mountainous. I will say that about 80% of this place is covered in mountains. We're also going to enjoy a few favorites, of course, for lunch with K-Bach's Most Wanted Hour coming up at noon. One of those great works that's been angling for number one for quite a while, now at number four. Very much looking forward to bringing you that. We'll start with our morning masterpiece. A 30-some-odd-year-old Jean Sibelius received a letter from a friend essentially saying, you know, you've been sitting at home for a while. It's high time for you to travel. You're going to be spending late autumn and the winter in Italy. And this was from a friend of his who was basically penniless but ended up raising some funds to get Sibelius to Italy to learn things about the cantabile and harmony and all sorts of fun stuff. And he started sketching out what would become his Symphony No. 2. That's your morning masterpiece. We'll enjoy it right now. Jean Sibelius, Symphony No. 2 in D, Paavo Järvi and the Cincinnati Symphony Orchestra, all member-supported, 89.5 Classical K-Bach, KBAQ, Phoenix in HD, a service of the Maricopa Community Colleges and Arizona State University.

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Jean Sibelius Symphony No. 2 for a morning masterpiece. Symphony No. 2 in D, Cincinnati Symphony Orchestra there, led by Pavel Yerby. Alicia de la Rocha, In a Moment, from Isaac Albeni's Spanish Suite. I'm Linda Cassidy. Thanks so much for letting us be a part of your day. 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We'd also like to say thanks to Leadership Society members Ava Jensen and Ronald Woodworth. 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

0: 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Music from Isaac Albeni's Spanish Suite, where we also have Asturias. 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That was Alicia de la Rocha on the piano. 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

Music from the composer who brought the world Rule Britannia, Thomas Arne, with the Eliza Overture on KBOC, Capella Savaria, led by Mary Therese Smith. I have music for you from Dvorak, actually his last instrumental orchestral work as he started getting into more vocal works following that. We'll hear music from Robert Schumann as well, and our cabin fever reliever, a little armchair travel to break up the morning. We do it every Monday through Friday right around 11 o'clock. 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This is the music of Giuseppe Clemente dall'Abaco. His cello sonata in D, we have Eleanor Fry on the cello with Accademia dei Dissonanti on 89.5 KBOC, KBAQ, Phoenix in HD, a service of Arizona State University and Rio Salado College. Good morning.

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We just enjoyed the music of Giuseppe Clementi dell'Abaco, his cello sonata in D. That was Eleanor Fry on the cello with Accademia dei Dissonanti. K-Bach is supported by you. Thank you. And by K-Bach's car donation program, which comes from local Kia dealers, introducing the Kia EV3, a compact electric SUV with the capability to recharge from 10 to 80% in 31 minutes with DC fast charging. 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This particular work would be Dvorak's final of his 5 symphonic poems. You may remember the Water Goblin, the Noon Witch, the Golden Spinning Wheel, the Wild Dove, all of them coming from some sort of Czech folklore. This one in particular, not so much, even though the title itself would lend itself towards that. This is Dvorak's A Hero's Song. Theodore Kukar and the Janáček Philharmonic on Classical K-Bach.

0: 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Nelson Frera brings us that beautiful arabesque by Robert Schumann. Sharon Isbin on the guitar with the Pacifica Quartet of music from Luigi Boccherini to come, plus our Cabin Fever reliever taking us off to a beautiful, mountainous, ancient place today. 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Thank you. 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

It's just so lovely and dreamy. Robert Schumann's Arabesque in C this morning on 89.5 Classical K-Bach. We just heard Nelson Frera on the piano. 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Our Cabin Fever Reliever is just on the other side of this beautiful performance on the guitar by Sharon Isbin. Given an opportunity to see her perform live, do. Here she is with the Pacifica Quartet, performing Luigi Boccherini's Guitar Quintet No. 4 in D on 89.5 Classical K-Bach.

89.5 Classical K-Bach with the music of Luigi Boccherini. Guitar Quintet number 4 in D. That was Sharon Isbin on the guitar with the Pacifica Quartet. I'm Linda Cassidy. Well, we're taking off someplace extra pleasant. It gets more than 250 sunny days every year. It is quite warm during the summer, nothing we can't handle. And conveniently, no place there is more than 85 miles away from the ocean. We are off to Greece today with music from Alexander Glazunov. This is his overture number 1 on 3 Greek themes. This is a work that Glazunov was just a teenager when he composed it, and he dedicated it to Mili Balakirev, his mentor, who also conducted the premiere. This is Kenneth Skirmerhorn conducting the Hong Kong Philharmonic on 89.5 Classical K-Bach, KBAQ, Phoenix in HD, a service of Arizona State University, and the Maricopa Community Colleges.

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No place there is more than 85 miles away from the ocean, from what I've read. Beautiful Greece. Alexander Glazunov's Overture No. 1 on three Greek themes. Kenneth Skirmerhorn conducting the Hong Kong Philharmonic. 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Tchaikovsky tips his hat to his musical idol Mozart here in just a little bit. Right now, we're going to enjoy music from Handel, his Concerto Grosso in D. Jean Lemann leads Tafelmusik Baroque Orchestra on Classical K-Bach.

A beautiful Baroque moment this morning with Handel on 89.5 KBOC. Concerto Grosso in D, Gene Lamont with Tafel Musik Baroque Orchestra, and a reminder to join us this Sunday and every Sunday for Sunday Baroque from 6 to 10. Suzanne Bona is your host, and just all that wonderful Baroque music from your 17th and 18th centuries, Bach and Handel and Vivaldi and all their friends. 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

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You know, in Mozart's time, the flute sounded much different from the modern instrument that we know today. And there's a new recording of Mozart's flute quartets featuring Anna Bessone, who teaches at the Amsterdam and Brussels conservatories. She plays a flute of Mozart's era, and our own Michael Keelan had a chat with her about it. You can listen and subscribe to this podcast. It's First Take. Just go to firsttake.kbach.org. Taking us up to our most wanted hour, this is the music of Franz Xaver Dussek, his Sinfonia in A. Apo Hakkinen leads the Helsinki Baroque Orchestra on Classical KBach.

Music for you from Franz Xaver Dussek on member-supported K-Bach, his Sinfonia in A, Alpo Hakkinen, and the Helsinki Baroque Orchestra. And just like that, the lunch hour has arrived. I'm Linda Cassidy. Wanted to remind you that, you know, with summer coming to a close and busier holiday times are ahead, you could skip those car repairs. You've been thinking about getting the new car? Consider donating that old one to us. We will turn it into your favorite classical music. Samuel in Scottsdale is supporting classical music by donating his 2005 Honda Accord. Thank you so much, Samuel. You can make a difference as well. Find out more when you go to cars.kbach.org. Let's get into our most wanted hour, and we're going to start with a little bit of music that I'm always happy to hear. It always brings a smile to my face. Number 92 is Scott Joplin's Maple Leaf Rag. William Tritt on the piano with the Cincinnati Pops led by Eric Kunzel on 89.5 Classical KBach. 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

89.5 Classical K-Bach, kicking it off with a little bit of fun. Number 92 with your votes this year on the Top 100, Scott Joplin's Maple Leaf Rag on K-Bach. William Tritt on the piano with the Cincinnati Pops Orchestra, led by Eric Kunzel. Coming up next, a work that is up to number 4, I think. No, it has made it to number 3, I believe. I'll have to double-check the past Top 100s. But for 2026... it made it to number 4, and I'm always grateful when I have an opportunity to bring it to you in its entirety. Gustav Holst's The Planets, on the way next. 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I myself am going to sit back, relax, and enjoy this right along with you. Number 4 on your Top 100 list this year, Holst's The Planets. We're going to hear Philharmonia Orchestra with Women's Voices of the Monteverdi Choir, led by John Elliott Gardner, a member-supported Classical K-Bach.

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Something about that last part always makes me feel sort of cold and a little bit frightened. Gustav Holst, The Planets. You voted at number four this year. Women's Voices of the Monteverdi Choir and Philharmonia Orchestra led by John Elliott Gardner. It is indeed one of my favorite works. It's number four this year. Let's see what happens next year. Pretty soon, we'll be asking you to vote. Well, in just a little over 3 months, we'll be asking you to vote for your all-time favorites. Just giving you a heads up, because something to consider while you're moving through the holiday season. Also, consider checking out our Top 100 list if you have a music lover on your list. I think it's a wonderful resource for ideas of what sorts of music to pick up for some on your list. 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Let's wrap up today's Most Wanted Hour with something pleasant from Papa Bach. Number 59 is Bach's Sheep May Safely Graze. Arranged and performed by Daniel Palethorpe on the flute, cellist Thomas Carroll, and pianist Florian Uhlig on KBOC.

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Bach's Sheep May Safely Graze, that arrangement by Daniel Palethorpe, whom we heard on the flute, joined by Florian Ulig on the piano and cellist Thomas Carroll. 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It's the Miracle Symphony by Franz Joseph Haydn, Symphony No. 96 in D, according to stories. And it wasn't this symphony, sadly. It was another one, but the nickname stuck to this one. Miraculously, as the audience members were enjoying a performance of the symphony, a one-ton chandelier came crashing to the ground, and miraculously, no one was hurt. Leonard Slatkin leads Philharmonia Orchestra on 89.5 Classical K-Bach. KBAQ, Phoenix in HD. 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

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The Symphony in D, Symphony No. 96, Leonard Slatkin with Philharmonia Orchestra. 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Music for you here from the 20th century Italian composer Matilda Margherita Mary Capuis. We're going to hear her concerto for oboe and strings. This is the Piedmont Women's Orchestra of Italy, Donatella Pedico on the oboe, Carla Delfrate conducts on member-supported K-Bach.

89.5 Classical K-Bach. That's music from 1975. The Italian composer Matilde Capuis, Concerto for Oboe and Strings, Donatella Pedico on the oboe, with Piedmont Women's Orchestra of Italy, led by Carla Del Frate. We're going to stay in Italy for a little while with music from Giuseppe Verdi coming up next. 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Thank you. 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Sicilian Vespers Overture by Verdi, performed here by the Berlin Philharmonic, led by Herbert von Karajan on Classical K-Bach.

0: 89.5 Classical K-Bach. Giuseppe Verdi's Sicilian Vespers Overture. That was the Berlin Philharmonic led by Herbert von Karajan. Have a wonderful rest of your afternoon with Greg Kostraba. Remember, he has your score at 4 as well as your classical happy hour at 5. Great way to take the edge off of the day. I'll be back with you tomorrow morning at 9. 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

music of the German Baroque composer Christoph Forster here on 89.5 KBOC. That was the Horn Concerto No. 1. Peter Frankum playing the horn there with the Northern Sinfonia of England, conducted by Howard Griffiths. Good afternoon, I'm Greg Kostrava. It's the last day of September. Hard to believe October is right around the corner. Good to have you along this afternoon. This is member-supported 89.5 KBOC, KBAQ Phoenix and HD, a service of Arizona State University and Rio Sabato College. Phoenix Chorale begins its 2026-2027 season next weekend, October 10th and 11th, with a program titled Life, Love, and Light. And I talked recently with the artistic director of the chorale, Christopher Gabatas, about the program and about their upcoming album. That conversation is the latest episode of Heart of the Arts. 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It's at heartofthearts.kbok.org. Right now, some Swedish dances by German composer Max Bruch. Here's the Leipzig Gewandhaus Orchestra on KBOK.

Some Swedish Dances by Max Bruch here on 89.5 Classical K-Bach. Kurt Mazur conducting the Leipzig Gewandhaus Orchestra. We've got music from an early 18th century violinist, composer, and perhaps spy. That's next here on 89.5. 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Coming up in about 15 minutes or so, our very own Phoenix Symphony brings us music of Aaron Copland. William Corbett left a perfectly good job as a member of the British Royal Orchestra in 1716 to go to Italy for more than a decade. And when he was there, he lived well beyond what his means would suggest. So the suspicion was that he was acting as an agent for the crown, keeping tabs on the pretender to the English throne, James Stuart, son of the deposed Catholic King James II, who had settled in Rome. Here's a suite in D for two trumpets and orchestra by William Corbett. The soloists are Mark Bennett and Michael Laird, joining the parley of instruments on K-Bach.

A suite in D for two trumpets by William Corbett, the trumpet soloist Michael Laird and Mark Bennett, with Peter Holman conducting the parley of instruments. I'm Greg Kostroba. Thank you so much for tuning into Classical KBOK on this Wednesday afternoon. 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More information at phoenixsymphony.org. Right now, the Phoenix Symphony, from a recording they made of some terrific American music a few years back, James Sedaris conducting this performance. We'll hear three pieces from Aaron Copland's score to The Red Pony on Classical KBOK.

the Phoenix Symphony, James Sedaris conducting with three pieces from Aaron Copland's score to the film adaptation of the John Steinbeck novel, The Red Pony. And you can hear the Phoenix Symphony broadcast. They return to KBOK for another season of concerts next Wednesday evening at 7 o'clock, featuring performances from the classic series. Suzanne Bona is your host for the Phoenix Symphony broadcast this season. And again, make sure that you mark on your calendar so you don't miss it. The Phoenix Symphony broadcast beginning next Wednesday, October 7th at 7, only on KBOK. Music featuring the bassoon is on the way next. I'm Greg Kustraba. Thank you so much for tuning in on this Wednesday afternoon. 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Right now, Eckhart Hubner plays the bassoon and conducts the Kurt Fallisch's Chamber Orchestra. This is a bassoon concerto in B-flat, the one and only bassoon concerto by the one and only Mozart on Classical KBOK.

Delightful music of Wolfgang Amadeus Mozart, the Bassoon Concerto in B-flat. We heard Eckhard Hubner conducting the Kerbfavische's Chamber Orchestra. He was also the bassoon soloist. On the way next, we've got the youngest ever winner of the Van Cliburn International Piano Competition. 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KBOK's Hotspots gives you suggestions for fun things to do here in the Valley. Every Wednesday, we'll send ideas for the upcoming weekend right to your phone. They typically come in the late afternoon. I haven't received mine yet, but I'm expecting to, and got some interesting things every weekend, so sign up at hotspots.kbok.org. South Korean pianist Yun-Chan Lim won the 2022 Cliburn competition with a scintillating final round performance of Rachmaninoff's Piano Concerto No. 3. Here he is with four etudes by Frédéric Chopin, a remarkable pianist, Yun-Chan Lim, on Classical KBok.

from a Decca release that won the Piano Award at the 2024 Gramophone Classical Music Awards. That was 2022 Clyburn winner Yun-Chan Lim with Four Etudes by Frédéric Chopin. The Elegance of the French Baroque is on display next here on 89.5. I'm Greg Kostraba. Thank you so much for tuning in this afternoon to member-supported KBOC. This is KBAQ Phoenix and HD, a service of Arizona State University and the Maricopa Community Colleges. 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Right now, some selections from Dardanus by Jean-Philippe Rameau. Some French dances here, performed by the European Union Baroque Orchestra on KBOC.

from Dardanus by Jean-Philippe Rameau. We heard several dances wrapping up with a tambourin. We heard the European Union Baroque Orchestra of Roy Goodman conducting. 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Coming up about 35 minutes from now, the score at 4 brings us music from John Williams. Right now, the William Byrd Suite by Gordon Jacob. Here's the North Texas Wind Symphony on 89.5.

English composer Gordon Jacob took some keyboard works by the English Renaissance composer William Byrd and adapted them into that William Byrd suite. We heard the North Texas Wind Symphony, Eugene Corpron conducting. Coming up in about 20 minutes, music from the movies on the score at 4. On the way next, music by the subject of the 2022 film Chevalier. 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Joseph Bologna, the Chevalier de Saint-Georges, was an accomplished musician and swordsman, whether using a violin bow, a conductor's baton, or a fencing foil. Here's a string quartet by Joseph Bologna from a recent disc of the complete string quartets, the Catalyst Quartet here on 89.5 KBOX.

The Catalyst Quartet, with music of Joseph Bologna, the Chevalier de Saint-Georges, from an Azika Records box set containing all of Bologna's string quartets. It was a string quartet in E-flat on 89.5 Classical K-Bach. That disc came out just a couple of months ago. On the way next, music from a 19th century comic opera about a 16th century French royal who was named King of Poland, but he really didn't want the job. And in a few minutes, music from the movies on the score at 4. K-Bach is supported by Joe Clarkin of Constructors Bonding, a proud K-Bach supporter, a partner for all commercial, court, and construction bond needs for over 35 years. CBIAlliance.com. K-Bach's A to Z quiz will test your knowledge of all things Arizona, such as, well, what type of salad was invented in Arizona? It's one of this week's questions. Find out how well you know the Grand Canyon State by trying the A to Z quiz. It's at play.kbach.org.

The Slavic dance music by Emmanuel Chabrier, whom Maurice Ravel confessed to having been influenced by more than any other composer. That was from The King in Spite of Himself. We heard the orchestra of the Swiss Romand, Neeme Järvi, conducting. Music from a film about the 16th President of the United States is next on The Score at 4. Greg Kostraba, thanks for tuning in on this Wednesday afternoon, this last day of September. 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We're also on the web at kbok.org. Music from the movies each weekday at this time on The Score at 4. And right now from Lincoln, here is The People's House by John Williams, who conducts the Chicago Symphony Orchestra on 89.5 Classical KBOC. It's The Score at 4.

0: The People's House, from John Williams' score to the 2012 film Lincoln. John Williams conducting the Chicago Symphony Orchestra on the score at 4. 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

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De Beers Diamonds had an ad several decades ago now, but it's still famous, called A Diamond Is Forever. And the music from that ad came from a piece called Palladio by Carl Jenkins. Here is that famous music, Carl Jenkins himself conducting the London Symphony Orchestra on 89.5 K-Bach.

Palladio by Carl Jenkins. The title refers to the architect Andrea Palladio from the 16th century, but it's known these days as the background music for a De Beers ad called A Diamond Is Forever. Carl Jenkins conducting his own music, the London Symphony Orchestra on KPOC. Beethoven looks back to the future next here on 89.5. 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The Phoenix Chorale begins its new season October 10th and 11th with a program titled Life, Love, and Light. I talked with the chorale's artistic director, Christopher Gabatas, about this concert of joy, remembrance, and consolation. We also talked about the group's upcoming album called Promised Land. It drops next Friday. That conversation is the latest episode of Heart of the Arts. 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Well, Beethoven, in his Symphony No. 8, decided to do away with the scherzo movement just for this one piece. He used it in the famous Ninth Symphony. He used a minuet instead, one of the many ways the composer harkened back to Haydn and Beethoven. Certainly sounds a lot like Beethoven as opposed to those earlier composers. We'll hear the Symphony No. 8 by Beethoven in its entirety, the Leipzig Gewandhaus Orchestra on Classical KPOC.

The Symphony No. 8 by Ludwig van Beethoven. We heard the Leipzig Gewandhaus Orchestra Court Mazur conducting music performed in its entirety here on 89.5 Classical K-Bach. Music of Robert Schumann is ahead next, bringing us up to the Classical Happy Hour. If you're traveling to see those fall colors, well, and you want to do so in a new car, well, donate that current vehicle to K-Bach. We'll turn it into colorful music. That's what Carlin in Phoenix did with her 2003 Jeep Liberty. Learn more at cars.kbach.org. In 1849, Robert Schumann composed four cycles of small character pieces, including this Adagio and Allegro. It was originally for horn and piano. It's been arranged for cello and piano. We'll hear pianist Gerhard Opitz and cellist Heinrich Schiff on 89.5 KBach.

0: The Adagio and Allegro by Robert Schumann. We heard cellist Heinrich Schiff and pianist Gerhard Opitz. A piece by Johann Pachelbel that does not include the word canon in the title kicks off the classical happy hour next. I'm Greg Kostroba. Thanks for tuning in to Members Supported KBOK. 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